0: three innings against Bangladesh. But Gary says Labuschagne is brilliant at his best, and he's not far away.
1: I don't think many batters found it easy out here, so, you know, he's working really hard, and the score's really close for him.
0: A huge AFL move could be on the cards, with growing speculation that Giants superstar Toby Green may be headed south. Air News' Sarah Patterson reports.
2: Green is reportedly set to meet with Geelong this week about the possibility of switching teams, though some pundits suggest a move back to his home state of Victoria would be less about winning a flag and more about family. The Giants skipper has been linked to the Cats for several weeks now, the potential for reuniting with good mate Jeremy Cameron considered a big sweetener. Sarah Patterson, S Sport.
0: And Broncos captain Adam Reynolds has played his last game in the NRL. The champion halfback has been ruled out of Brisbane's final two games due to injury concerns. Reynolds says he understands the decision by the coaching staff.
3: They're caring about you as a person before an athlete. Medical staff and Mads were quite concerned whether I'd get through, you know, parts of the game or not. So after going back and forth, just decided to call it. 30 minutes on the field wouldn't define, you know, the career I've had.
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9: It's hour two of the morning show, and checking the weather now, we've got a partly cloudy day with a slight chance of a shower, most likely later tonight. Light winds are becoming northeasterly at 15 to 20 kilometres an hour in the late afternoon and becoming light this evening. Our UV index is high until 2:45 this afternoon, so slip, slop, slap. We're expecting a top of 25 degrees, and right now in Logan it is 22 degrees. And now you're up to date with news, sport and weather on 101 FM.
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0: Oh, either.
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0: Your big spunk. Yes, that's right. Nothing too serious from Ice House. You're listening to 101 FM. To the morning show with me, Caroline. I hope you're having a good day so far. Coming up shortly, local author Clara Reed joins me to discuss her book, You Are Not Going Crazy, a story of coercive control and the strength to leave. And if you want to find out more about what coercive control actually is or how to navigate it, particularly in this day and age, you don't want to miss this. I have a few awesome tracks to play before then, though. Here's one of my favourite David Bowie ones now, Changes.

That's Dragon, April Sun in Cuba, of course it is. You're listening to The Morning Show on 101 FM. We've got news, sport and weather coming up very soon. Oh, and I also want to give a shout out to my mate Bex. She just messaged to say she's listening. That's always nice to hear when my friends are listening. It's lovely. Okay, coming up to the news, here's some Leif Garrett now.

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1: Hello there, this is Michael Lynch. 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
1: Hello there, this is Michael Lynch. The growth in artificial intelligence will be the focus of a key speech by the Prime Minister to business leaders tonight. More on that from Federal politics reporter Nelson Scott.
2: The PM will address the Business Council's annual dinner, where he'll talk about the opportunities of AI, but will also argue tech companies must adhere to a social licence. Anthony Albanese's speech comes ahead of a national cabinet meeting on Wednesday. Some jurisdictions are raising concerns about the proliferation of data centres and their insatiable energy requirements. Mr. Albanese says the facilities should be located in areas that have minimal impact on the community and have strategies in place for the responsible use of energy and water.
1: The New South Wales government believes its new gambling reforms strike the right balance to reduce harm. Sean Bindley reports.
3: The reforms include a statewide exclusion register.
2: ...meeting on Wednesday. Some jurisdictions are raising concerns about the proliferation of data centres and their insatiable energy requirements. Mr. Albanese says the facilities should be located in areas that have minimal impact on the community and have strategies in place for the responsible use of energy and water.
1: The New South Wales government believes it

0: tomorrow. And the UV alert in effect from around about 9 a.m. tomorrow with Bluey. And currently outside in Callum Vale right now, we have 26.
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2: Hi,

0: great song can last a lifetime. But so can the fallout from one dumb decision on the road. Hey there, it's Leo Sayer here for RAD. If someone causes a crash due to drink driving, or being high, or being distracted, it'll follow them and everyone they hurt for the rest of their lives. So if your good friend's no good to drive, don't just hope for the best. Take their keys, call a rideshare, because real friends don't let their friends do dumb stuff on our roads.
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2: I saw you on a Sunday in a cafe and all you did was look my way. And my heart started to race.

Even for John Paul, George and Ringo, two very different songs. So they're the songs in the battle this morning. Good luck, Penny Lane or Strawberry Fields.

It's the Hump Day Breakfast Show here on Logan Cities 101. I'm Peter Carey. Great to have your company today. More about the Battle of the Stars coming up very, very shortly. We have the first edition of the Queensland News at 7:30. Reminder, in our next hour, we'll look at celebrities celebrating their birthday and some of the events that happened on this date in history. But right now, more of the biggest hits, the greatest memories, at Logan Cities 101.

So they're the two songs in the Battle of the Stars today. Well, John Paul, George and Ringo, the Beatles, and two of their hits out of yesteryear, Penny Lane or Strawberry Fields, and a winning song. We'll play it its entirety in about 30 minutes.

Reminder, 40Ks about all school zones this morning, and particularly with the roads being just a little bit slippery as those little showers come through. 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
2: It's the third and final hour for your hump day breakfast on this Wednesday morning. Shortly, we'll look at celebrities celebrating their birthdays on this 26th day of August. Some of the events that happened on this date in history coming up in the next half an hour. We'll have more Queensland news for you at 8:30 with Lee. 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

Welcome to Wednesday, the 26th day of August. And if it happens to be your birthday today, from all the crew here at Logan Cities 101, many happy returns of the day. You're sharing your special day today with Mother Teresa. She was born in Yugoslavia back in 1910. She passed away at the age of 87 in 1997. American singer and guitarist and a member of the Council's family, Bob Council, celebrating his 77th birthday today. Lead singer with the Scottish

0: Hey, what a cracking good start to your workday. Wednesday morning, you're on, mate, Bluey, through to midday today. Heading off with Darryl Hall and John Oates, out of touch, out of time. Who's got time these days to worry about that? And what do you got there? You got Dua Lipa and Elton John with The Cold Heart, and Jack Jones, a.k.a. Southern Stars or Southern Suns, and always here at Logan City's 101 FM. It's 17 past nine. Good to have your company. And coming up, the computer guru, Lisa from Logan Libraries, Monique from the Ashton's Great Australian Circus, which is coming to Beenleigh early September, and Sam, my man, when it comes to aged care. All that and more between now and midday, and a little tribute to Dolly Parton.
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